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2: Here's your 98.9 The Mix forecast for Mid-Missouri's 48-hour weather center. A heat advisory remains in effect. An extreme heat warning begins at 11 a.m. tomorrow. Mainly clear skies tonight with a slight chance for isolated storms. Lows around 78. South winds 5 to 10 miles per hour. That's your updated forecast. I'm meteorologist Jennifer Wojcicki. Right now, 97.

Well, the next season of Wednesday, season 3, will jump ahead about a year. It's senior year, and that's coming up with The Buzz. Here's Gracie Abrams.

0: Ella Langley gone 17 weeks now. Number one on Billboard's Hot 100. It's crazy. I'm Hayden with The Buzz, and everybody's buzzing about Wednesday. Season 3 jumps ahead to her senior year at Nevermore Academy. Jenna Ortega says Season 3 of Wednesday is going to dive deeper into adulthood and future plans and the complicated relationship between Wednesday and her mother. Oh, and her mother's sister. That's a surprise coming this season, too. That's it for The Buzz. One drink can throw off your reaction time and your judgment on a motorcycle. If you hit the bottle, don't roll the throttle. Plan ahead for a safe and sober ride home. Ride sober or get pulled over. 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
12: Here's your 98.9 The Mix forecast for Mid-Missouri's 48-hour weather center. A heat advisory remains in effect. An extreme heat warning begins at 11 a.m. tomorrow. Mainly clear skies tonight with a slight chance for isolated storms. Lows around 78. South winds 5 to 10 miles per hour. That's your updated forecast. I'm meteorologist Jennifer Wojcicki. Currently, it's 93 degrees.
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0: Swift, Justin Bieber, Dua Lipa, The Weeknd, Chappell Roan, and more. 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
1: Here's your 98.9 The Mix forecast for Mid-Missouri's 48-hour weather center. A heat advisory remains in effect. An extreme heat warning begins at 11 a.m. tomorrow. Slight chance for isolated storms tonight, otherwise mainly clear. Lows around 78, south winds 5 to 10 miles per hour. That's your updated forecast. I'm meteorologist Jennifer Wojcicki. Right now, 79.

Some people collect magnets from places they visited or little teacups or whatever. Taylor Swift collects Hall of Fame inductions. She's got another one. It's coming up with music news in just minutes. Martin Garrix and Ed Sheeran repeat it.

0: Teddy Swims, Mr. Know-It-All. Hey, it's Hayden, and not everything, but I know a little bit about Taylor Swift, and she's adding another major honor to her career. She's going to be inducted into the Nashville Songwriters Hall of Fame this year. Another milestone, but also another record, because she is the youngest female songwriter ever inducted.
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Remember, Sean Penn's character had pizza delivered to the classroom? That is no longer a joke. About 25% of teenagers say they have used mobile food delivery during school hours.

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0: Bieber makes it look easy, right? He just, you know, he's just Bieber and he got Haley. Like, if you're looking for a woman, guys, there are some things you should avoid. If you can be more like Bieber, do. Gambling, that is one of the least attractive hobbies a man could have. Followed by Funko collecting, clubbing, cigar aficionado, anime fan, cosplay, and comic book. Got to give all that up.
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9: Here's your 98.9 The Mix forecast for Mid-Missouri's 48-hour weather center. A heat advisory remains in effect. An extreme heat warning begins at 11 a.m. tomorrow. Slight chance for isolated storms tonight, otherwise mainly clear. Lows around 78, south winds 5 to 10 miles per hour. That's your updated forecast. I'm meteorologist Jennifer Wojcicki. Right now, 79.
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2: Here's your 98.9 The Mix forecast for Mid-Missouri's 48-hour weather center. A heat advisory remains in effect. An extreme heat warning begins at 11 a.m. tomorrow. Slight chance for isolated storms tonight, otherwise mainly clear. Lows around 78, south winds 5 to 10 miles per hour. That's your updated forecast. I'm meteorologist Jennifer Wojcicki. Right now, 79.

Big news for fans of Wednesday. The Addams Family does keep some secrets. They are experts. And it's on the way next. Zara Larsson, this is Midnight Sun.

0: You think your family group chat is a little chaotic? Remember, the Addams Family is worse. Wednesday, season 3, adding a major new character and uncovering decades of buried secrets. Eva Green joins the cast for Wednesday, season 3, as Morticia's long-lost sister, Ophelia Frump. A move that's expected to unleash lots of Addams Family drama and some long-buried secrets will be unearthed.
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Well, you learn something every day. You know, the U.S. Mint no longer producing pennies because they're too expensive to make. What's next? Nickels? Yep. And I'll tell you why coming up. Here's Noah Kahan. This is Stick Season.

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0: No scrubs, no pennies, and now the U.S. Mint is studying whether they should get rid of nickels, too. You know why? It costs more than 13 cents to produce a single nickel. Last time I checked, that's 5 cents, right? 13 cents to make a 5 cent nickel.
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12: Here's your 98.9 The Mix forecast for Mid-Missouri's 48-hour weather center. A heat advisory remains in effect. An extreme heat warning begins at 11 a.m. tomorrow. Slight chance for isolated storms tonight, otherwise mainly clear. Lows around 78, south winds 5 to 10 miles per hour. That's your updated forecast. I'm meteorologist Jennifer Wojcicki. Right now, 79.
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0: Rihanna took her kids to see the home where she grew up in Barbados. It's a shrine now, or a national monument. 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
1: Here's your 98.9 The Mix forecast from Mid-Missouri's 48-hour weather center. A heat advisory remains in effect. An extreme heat warning begins at 11 a.m. tomorrow. Mainly clear skies tonight with lows around 78. South winds 5 to 10 miles per hour. 101 tomorrow, mainly sunny. That's your updated forecast. I'm meteorologist Jennifer Wojcicki. Right now, 79.

Oberlin College is reopening its doors. If you loved A Different World, get ready. A return trip to one of TV's most unforgettable campuses and a new theme song. Details on the way. Here's Niall Horan.

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0: Yep, it's coming back. Class is back. Nostalgia, toughest course on the schedule. Hillman College. It was fictional, right? But the excitement, very real. Netflix is doing a Different World sequel series, bringing back familiar faces to Hillman College. Kadeem Hardison, Jasmine Guy, Don Lewis, they're all returning. Debbie Allen is helping lead the project. She's behind the scenes. And Brandy is doing a reworked, reimagined version of the iconic theme song from A Different World. The original was Aretha Franklin, so pretty big shoes to fill. I'm Hayden. 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

0: There she is, Taylor Swift, the youngest female artist ever inducted into the Nashville Songwriters Hall of Fame. Not inducted yet, but she's going to be soon.
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10: Here's your 98.9 The Mix forecast from Mid-Missouri's 48-hour weather center. A heat advisory remains in effect. An extreme heat warning begins at 11 a.m. tomorrow. Mainly clear skies tonight with lows around 78. South winds 5 to 10 miles per hour. 101 tomorrow, mainly sunny. That's your updated forecast. I'm meteorologist Jennifer Wojcicki. Currently 80.
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3: Here's your 98.9 The Mix forecast from Mid-Missouri's 48-hour weather center. A heat advisory remains in effect. An extreme heat warning begins at 11 a.m. tomorrow. Mainly clear overnight with a low of 78. South winds 5 to 10 miles per hour. Lots of sunshine Thursday. High temperatures reach up to 101. That's your updated forecast. I'm meteorologist Jennifer Wojcicki. Right now, it's 80 degrees.

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We play all your favorites whenever you need them. 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

0: Back to school everywhere, including Nevermore Academy. Their favorite goth girl is heading into her senior year, and it sounds like family drama is what it's all about. Jenna Ortega says Wednesday season 3 will jump ahead about a year and follow Wednesday Addams during her senior year at Nevermore. Very interesting. Future plans, adulthood, all the things that, you know, our kids go through. They're going to be going through it in a fictional sense. Oh, and Morticia's sister shows up, Aunt Ophelia Frump. Yep, can't wait.
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Are you pressed for time? That's a play on words. I know you don't get it yet, but it's coming up. We're going to iron it out in just a minute. Here's Adele, Easy on Me.

0: sure they have a warning on their product. Rowenta, the iron maker, has a survey out, and it appears some of us are too pressed for time. 25% of Americans confess to ironing their clothes while wearing them. I mean, you got to be really careful with that, right?
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9: Here's your 98.9 The Mix forecast from Mid-Missouri's 48-hour weather center. A heat advisory remains in effect. An extreme heat warning begins at 11 a.m. tomorrow. Mainly clear overnight with a low of 78. South winds 5 to 10 miles per hour. Lots of sunshine Thursday. High temperatures reach up to 101. That's your updated forecast. I'm meteorologist Jennifer Wojcicki. Right now, it's 79 degrees.

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Because it knows you want to hear more music. Well, we've got you covered. 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
1: Here's your 98.9 The Mix forecast from Mid-Missouri's 48-hour weather center. A heat advisory remains in effect. An extreme heat warning begins at 11 a.m. tomorrow. Mainly clear overnight with a low of 78. South winds 5 to 10 miles per hour. Lots of sunshine Thursday. High temperatures reach up to 101. That's your updated forecast. I'm meteorologist Jennifer Wojcicki. Right now, it's 79 degrees.

Hey, it's Kendall, whatever you're doing. Hope you're having a good week. Let's have some fun tonight. I've got a good-looking playlist, lots to talk about. A simple question. Have you ever had a luxury letdown? What luxury did you stop wanting after you finally experienced it? We'll dive into that. And Olivia Rodrigo kicking off this super fun playlist.

your radio's instruction manual, all you have to do is switch it on and listen. We'll take care of the rest. It's 98.9 The Mix.

0: Hey you, it's Kendall and a fun playlist. Whatever you're doing, thanks for listening. Let's talk about the end of an era for 7-Up. They made a big deal about them changing their recipe for the first time in 15 years. It will no longer be a lemon-lime soda. Instead, it's going to be a lime-lemon soda. Yeah, they're tweaking the formula to be more lime-forward, doing it across the full lineups. Zero sugar, cherry 7-Up, cherry zero sugar. The new recipe is going to hit stores soon. Company says, by giving lime the spotlight, we're delivering a more refreshing taste experience. One social media influencer who got an early can taste of the new and old recipe side by side and said it's a very subtle change. Will you be trying?
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Funny how now that's the only place you want to be. 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
2: The U.S. Treasury quietly released its official financial report for 2025. It appears by its own numbers, the U.S. government seems insolvent. It's reported that the Treasury shows about $6 trillion in assets and over $47 trillion in liabilities. Add it all up, and it looks like the U.S. owes more than $130 trillion it doesn't have. If that were a family, they'd earn $52,000 a year, spend $73,000, and already be more than $1 million underwater. Any accountant would call that insolvent. So how does the government fix this?

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1: Here's your 98.9 The Mix forecast from Mid-Missouri's 48-hour weather center. A heat advisory remains in effect. An extreme heat warning begins at 11 a.m. today. Lows around 78 overnight under partly cloudy skies. Winds out of the south, 5 to 10 miles per hour. Thursday, 99. That's your updated forecast. I'm meteorologist Jennifer Wojcicki. Right now, it's 79.

All right, does this sound about right? During the school year, parents spend a huge amount of time on meal prep, according to a new report. 3 hours per work meal planning, 3 hours per work grocery shopping, 2 hours per week packing school lunches, and 4 hours per work cooking on average. That adds up to 12 hours per week spread across 36 weeks of the school year. When it comes to school lunches, the biggest hurdles, finding foods their kids are actually going to eat, keeping lunches interesting, and avoiding food waste.

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0: Best movie sequels of all time ranked. That should be a fun list. We will dive into it. Some fun playlists, too. Adele and Tame Impala coming right up. Don't you go anywhere.
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the best movie sequels of all time ranked. Some sequels hold their own and are just as good, if not better, than the original. Consequence.com ranked them. Number 10, Lord of the Rings, The Two Towers, Before Sunset at number 9, Evil Dead 2 at number 8, Star Trek 2, The Wrath of Khan at number 7, Dark Knight at number 6, Terminator 2, Judgment Day at number 5, Aliens at number 4, Paddington 2 at number 3, Star Wars Episode 5, The Empire Strikes Back at number 2, and The Godfather Part 2, number 1 best sequel ever.

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0: weather. 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A heat advisory remains in effect. An extreme heat warning begins at 11 a.m. today. Lows around 78 overnight under partly cloudy skies. Winds out of the south, 5 to 10 miles per hour. Thursday, 99. That's your updated forecast. I'm meteorologist Jennifer Wojcicki. Right now,

Psych is cheaper than therapy. It makes you feel good and it's much easier to find. Yeah, we're right here when you need us. 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
1: Here's your 98.9 The Mix forecast for Mid-Missouri's 48-hour weather center. A heat advisory continues. An extreme heat warning begins at 11 a.m. today. Partly cloudy overnight with a low of 78. Southerly winds 5 to 10 miles per hour. Thursday, 99. That's your updated forecast. I'm meteorologist Jennifer Wojcicki. Currently, 76.

Scandal cracking up. That's one way to end up on Jimmy Fallon's Tonight Show. We got to talk about the QVC host that went viral this week for her naughty on-air slip-up. That's coming up. Midnight Sun. Here's Zara Larsson.

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0: Hey there, it's Kendall. And the most unusual baby names from last year. People are getting very original and unique with their baby names, and I've got a list we're going to dive into. A fun playlist, Dominic Fike, Posty, and Morgan. Don't you go anywhere.
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Hey there, it's Kendall, and let's talk about what age you reach peak happiness. According to this study, people in their late 40s often feel fitter, happier, more confident than ever before because they finally understand their bodies better and they're more likely to buy healthier foods and cut back on partying. Another big factor is their perspective. People in their late 40s said they focus more on their well-being instead of their appearance. So if you are not 47 yet, now you have something else to look forward to. I've definitely got something fun to look forward to. How about a playlist? Morgan and Posty, take it away.

0: Do you sing that song out loud every time you have to spell bananas? Me too. Doesn't happen often, but I do it every time. Fun playlist. Hey, you. Thanks for listening. Stick around. Chapel Roan and Olivia Dean coming right up.
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7: Mid-Missouri weather. Here's your 98.9 The Mix forecast for Mid-Missouri's 48-hour weather center. A heat advisory continues. An extreme heat warning begins at 11 a.m. today. Partly cloudy overnight with a low of 78. Southerly winds 5 to 10 miles per hour. Thursday, 99. That's your updated forecast. I'm meteorologist Jennifer Wojcicki. Right now, 80.

me time should always start with you and a whole lot of your favorite songs. Not to worry, we are always right here when you need us. 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

0: It is a fun playlist, and it continues next with the latest from Benson Boone, Goo Goo Dolls, and Jay Sean, too. Sounds like a plan to me. Thanks for listening.
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0: Swift, Justin Bieber, Dua Lipa, The Weeknd, Chappell Roan, and more. 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
1: Here's your 98.9 The Mix forecast from Mid-Missouri's 48-hour weather center. An extreme heat warning continues. Lows level off around 78 overnight under partly cloudy skies, southerly winds 5 to 10 miles per hour. Daytime highs approaching 99, Thursday mainly clear skies. That's your updated forecast. I'm meteorologist Jennifer Wojcicki. Currently, it's 80 degrees.

A couple gone viral for switching shirts due to a restaurant's sleeveless policy. Oh, we'll talk about that. And she's back, Michelle Branch, with New Radicals, Game of Love.

We keep topping ourselves with every song. This next one is better than the last one. 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

0: All right, let's talk about this. Place turned a couple away due to their dress code. So the couple just switched shirts. Two friends, a man and a woman, planned to meet at a restaurant in L.A., but the place had a dress code where men couldn't wear sleeveless shirts. So rather than choose a different place, they went to the parking lot and switched shirts. They laughed about it because the woman's original shirt was a long puff sleeve satin blouse with a horse pattern. It looked ridiculous on the guy. But they both pulled it off, and the restaurant was cool with the switch. Now, take note, the guy's sleeveless shirt wasn't an athletic or workout shirt. It was nice, but the place said rules are rules. They were fine with the switch, and now they've gone viral. Yay. Happy story all around.
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He's still got the moves like Jagger. Mick Jagger, seen dancing at the club under a disco ball to Mr. Charm from the latest Rolling Stones, Foreign Tongues. He wrote in the caption, quote, enjoying the summer. Hope you are too. Mick has more energy at 83 than I do at 30, said one fan.

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All you have to do is switch it on and listen. We'll take care of the rest. 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

0: Hey, whatever you're doing, keep doing it. Hang out. Oh, yeah, it's Kendall. Thanks for listening. I've got Pink Panthers and Gracie Abrams coming right up.
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5: Here's your 98.9 The Mix forecast from Mid-Missouri's 48-hour weather center. An extreme heat warning continues. Lows level off around 78 overnight under partly cloudy skies, southerly winds 5 to 10 miles per hour. Daytime highs approaching 99, Thursday mainly clear skies. That's your updated forecast.

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Even your doing nothing moments deserve a great soundtrack. 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
1: Here's your 98.9 The Mix forecast from Mid-Missouri's 48-hour weather center. An extreme heat warning continues until 8 p.m. Sunday night. Mainly clear today with daytime highs approaching 99. Southwest winds 8 to 15 miles per hour. Lows around 79. Tonight, clear skies. That's your updated forecast. I'm meteorologist Jennifer Wojcicki. Currently, it's 81 degrees.

things that I've got. Ever joke with your best friend about buying a house and raising your families together? Because it's becoming a thing in real life. A growing number of millennials are embracing platonic co-parenting. I'll tell you more about it coming up.

we've got here is your favorite hit music starter pack. One radio, two ears, one volume knob, and the best hits all day long. Like this one. 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

0: A growing number of millennials embracing platonic co-parenting. In some cases, it's single parents who have split from their spouses and are moving in together and raising their children under one roof. If it's all moms instead of a commune, they're calling it a momune. And some other people are choosing to have children with their friends or like-minded people without any romantic relationship involved. Co-parenting apps are taking off too. They help connect people interested in starting families with platonic partners. A lot of people are saying the lack of romance actually makes parenting and household decisions less complicated. Could you partake in such a thing?
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We've been certified as the number one hit music station and the winner of this year's All Your Favorite Songs Award. Here, have another. 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

0: Hey, you. Thanks a bunch for listening. Hope you're having a great week. Stick around, will ya? We're going to hear from Bruno Mars and Hoosier coming right up.
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3: Mid-Missouri weather. 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An extreme heat warning continues until 8 p.m. Sunday night. Mainly clear today with daytime highs approaching 99. Southwest winds 8 to 15 miles per hour. Lows around 79. Tonight, clear skies. That's your updated forecast.

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We play all your favorites whenever you need them. 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

0: Well, the weeks go slow. The weekends go so fast. Don't you think? It's Kendall, but summer's just flying by either way. Hope it's going great for you. Thank you for listening, and definitely stick around because I've got the playlist covered. Britney, 24K Golden, and Teddy Swim's latest, all in your future. Don't you go anywhere.
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3: Here's your 98.9 The Mix forecast for Mid-Missouri's 48-hour weather center. An extreme heat warning continues until 8 p.m. Sunday night. High temperatures reach up to 100 today under partly cloudy skies, southwest winds 5 to 10 miles per hour. Lows around 78 tonight, mainly clear. That's your updated forecast.

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0: the Wall. Gracie Abrams is on there. A Thursday. Bernie with you. 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Are you your family's dinner manager? According to a new report, 82% of families have a dining manager who handles the meal planning, shopping, and cooking. And it breaks the breakdown of doing this, the 2 hours, 18 minutes deciding what to make, 19 minutes creating the grocery list, 27 minutes shopping for the ingredients, 29 minutes cooking and prepping the meal, and cleaning up 22 minutes. Are you your family's dining manager? I am not. I appreciate the one who is. She's much better at it than I am.
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you see that Harry Styles, who's on tour right now in Mexico, he's paying for churros from a trendy restaurant for his fans to pay them back for coming to his show. Harry Styles on now. Adore You, it's on.

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3: Mid-Missouri weather. Here's your 98.9 The Mix forecast for Mid-Missouri's 48-hour weather center. An extreme heat warning continues until 8 p.m. Sunday night. High temperatures reach up to 100 today under partly cloudy skies, southwest winds 5 to 10 miles per hour. Lows around 78 tonight, mainly clear. That's your updated forecast. I'm meteorologist Jennifer Wojcicki. Currently 80.

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0: on right there. Paul Russell is on, and Bernie with you. Thank you for stopping by. Taylor Swift in just a few minutes. It was on this day in history. 29 years ago today, 1997, that Matt Stone and Trey Parker's South Park debuted on Comedy Central. The episode was titled something that I can't say on the radio.
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1: A public forum on Flock license plate reader technology is coming up in Pulaski County. The Pulaski County Sheriff's Department will host the forum August 19th from 6 to 7 p.m. at the Sheriff's Office on School Street in Waynesville. The department says the forum is intended to address questions and concerns from residents who support or oppose Flock cameras, including how the technology is used and its pros and cons. Former Waynesville City Clerk Michelle Brown is facing a felony stealing charge involving money designated for the city's Route 66 Hogs and Frogs Fest. Brown was charged with a Class D felony of stealing more than $750. Prosecutors say the alleged theft began in March of 2023. Court documents say forensic auditors determined that more than $35,000 was deposited between March 2023 and October 2025 into a separate LLC created using the Hogs and Frogs name rather than the city's account. Investigators also identified transfers from that account to Brown's personal account. Brown told investigators she had experienced financial problems but denied stealing the money. She said the transfers were reimbursements for expenses connected to the festival and that she believed she had a right to be compensated for her time and work. Investigators initially recommended a Class C felony charge involving more than $25,000, but Pulaski County Prosecutor Jeff Thomas filed the Class D felony charge of stealing more than $750. Brown resigned from the city in November of 2025 after 8 years as city clerk. The city of Waynesville says it hired an independent firm to investigate the matter and turned the findings over to law enforcement. Mayor Sean Wilson says the city is limited in what it can say while the case is pending and emphasized that Brown is presumed innocent unless proven guilty. That's the latest from Sunny 104.5 and 98.9 The Mix.
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4: Here's your 98.9 The Mix forecast for Mid-Missouri's 48-hour weather center. An extreme heat warning continues until 8 p.m. Sunday night. High temperatures reach up to 100 today under partly cloudy skies, southwest winds 5 to 10 miles per hour. Lows around 78 tonight, mainly clear. That's your updated forecast. I'm meteorologist Jennifer Wojcicki, currently 80.
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Espresso is on right there. It's Sabrina Carpenter and Bernie with you. Music from Maroon 5 and Team Impala in just a few minutes. Sienna Spyro is on now. Here's Die on This Hill.

0: now Taylor Swift. She will be inducted into the 2026 Nashville Songwriters Hall of Fame. She was announced as the youngest ever inductee. She's going to go in with Lyle Lovett and Sean Camp and Lee Thomas Miller. She is 36 years old. If that, you can, that's unbelievable to get that achievement by the time she's 36. More trending soon. If it's trending, you'll hear it here first.
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0: Up and running with music from Dominic Fike in just a few minutes. Sam Smith coming as well. A Thursday morning in progress with Chapel Roan. Here's good luck, babe.

when you're sad, the lyrics pick you up. And when it's payday, you go shopping. Yeah, we understand. Don't worry, we'll be right here when you get back. 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

It's your alarm clock throwback, and today we are throwing it back to 1996 and featuring a Missouri girl, Sheryl Crow, originally from Kennett, Missouri. That's down in the boot heel of Missouri. We're featuring her today because we found out she's going to be performing the national anthem at the home opener of the Mizzou game in Columbia. This will be September 3rd. So we thought it appropriate to feature some Sheryl Crow music for you this morning. Every day is a winding road. Today's alarm clock throwback on 98.9 The Mix. 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
9: Good morning. This is Sean Wilson, the Mayor of Waynesville. I'm happy to share the progress of our sidewalk project along Route 66. This project has been in the works for 3 years, and what you see today is two projects combined, spanning from the west end of the Ruidoo Bridge to I-Cord and 66 intersection. The project is expected to take 11 months, and they're moving right along. You'll see improved safety crossings with push-button activated signals at the courthouse, Benton, and 66, the Ruidoo Bridge, and Morgan Street. We plan to continue improving safety throughout the community. Thank you for your patience as we enhance Waynesville's infrastructure. 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
11: Here's your 98.9 The Mix forecast for Mid-Missouri's 48-hour weather center. An extreme heat warning continues until 8 p.m. Sunday night. High temperatures reach up to 100 today under partly cloudy skies, southwest winds 5 to 10 miles per hour. Lows around 78 tonight, mainly clear. That's your updated forecast. I'm meteorologist Jennifer Wojcicki, currently 80.
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0: Somber home wrecker 98.9 The Mix, today's best music mix. And coming up, we'll hear from Benson Boone. We also have the Kid Laroi on the way, local news at 7. Stay right here for all of that. We'll do Tell Me Something Good next hour. Lots of good stuff. Don't go anywhere. We're staying right here at 98.9 The Mix. And hope you are too. Well, good morning to you. It is Thursday, August 13th, 2026. And let's see. Our question today for our sound-off topic, what was your most expensive mistake? I know we all have them. Maybe we don't want to admit them on the social media page. But we're doing it anyway. What was your most expensive mistake? Like and follow KFLW 98.9 The Mix on Facebook and sound off with the station playing today's best music mix.
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2: The city of Waynesville is holding a town hall later this month on its lead service line inventory. The meeting is scheduled for August 27th at 6 p.m. at the Waynesville Municipal Center. City officials will explain why the inventory is required, what work has already been completed, what residents can expect next, and how property owners can help. A Rolla man convicted in connection with a Southwest Missouri cattle theft case has been sentenced to 5 years of supervised probation. Melvin Fincher was accused of purchasing 12 Angus cattle for $48,000 after responding to a Facebook listing. The seller later learned the check used to buy the cattle came from an account without sufficient funds. Fincher entered an Alford plea, meaning he did not admit guilt, but acknowledged prosecutors had enough evidence to likely obtain a conviction. If he violates probation, he faces up to 15 years in prison. Court records say he has been linked to at least 3 cattle thefts in Southwest Missouri. In Salem, police are searching a walking trail between Rolla Road and the Salem Care Center as part of an investigation into an 11-year-old murder. Investigators say the operation could help strengthen the case involving the death of 70-year-old Rosalie Bird, who was found dead inside her Salem home in March of 2015. The Missouri Supreme Court is urging a lower court to move quickly on a lawsuit involving a proposed referendum on Missouri's congressional redistricting map. The group People Not Politicians submitted more than 300,000 signatures seeking to put the issue before voters in November. Secretary of State Denny Hoskins rejected the petition, saying it was unconstitutional. The group is challenging that decision in court. Chief Justice Brent Powell has directed the Cole County Circuit Court to move quickly, noting there must be enough time for appeals before the September 8th deadline for November ballot measures. That's the latest from Sunny 104.5 and 98.9 The Mix.
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0: estate agent.
1: He will be missed. She will be missed. A statement said many times. Death is difficult and chaotic. 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This is Martin Vernon at Memorial Chapels and Crematory of Waynesville, St. Robert. 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
3: 61-year-old Teresa Ann Woodby of Waynesville, a United States Coast Guard veteran, passed away Wednesday, August 5th. She is survived by two brothers, Larry of Waynesville and Richard from Campbellsville, Kentucky. Her nieces and nephews, Mary, Miranda, Veronica, Rebecca, Brian, R.W., Eric, Luke, and Emily. Funeral services will be held 11 a.m. Thursday, August 13th at Memorial Chapels and Crematory of Waynesville, St. Robert, with burial and full military honors in the Sunset Memorial Estate Cemetery of Waynesville. Visitation will be held from 5 to 7 p.m. Wednesday, August 12th at the funeral home. First Sergeant retired Bobby Vincent Hardison of St. Robert passed away Monday, August 3rd. He is survived by his three children, Robert from the state of Arizona, Michelle of Philadelphia, and Ladarian of Branson, four grandchildren, and a brother, Robert II, from the state of California. Funeral services will be held at noon Friday, August 14th at Memorial Chapels and Crematory of Waynesville, St. Robert, with burial and full military honors in the Missouri Veterans Cemetery. Visitation is from 11 a.m. until the time of service at noon Friday, August 14th at the funeral home.
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4: Here's your 98.9 The Mix forecast from Mid-Missouri's 48-hour weather center. An extreme heat warning continues until 8 p.m. Sunday night. Sunshine mixed with clouds at times today, with daytime highs approaching 100. Southwesterly winds 8 to 15 miles per hour. Mainly clear skies tonight, lows dip down to about 78. That's your updated forecast. I'm meteorologist Jennifer Vucicki. Right now, 78.

Dua Lipa on 98.9 The Mix. And this is entertainment news for a Thursday, August 13th. Travis Kelce is opening up about his July 3rd wedding to Taylor Swift, calling it the best night of his life. Speaking to reporters as he returned to practice ahead of the 14th NFL season, Kelce said, wedding was the best night of my life, and I appreciate everybody who came out and celebrated and had fun with us. The ceremony at Madison Square Garden was officiated by Adam Sandler. Austin Swift served as man of honor, while Jason Kelce was best man. Over 1,000 guests attended, including Julia Roberts, Tom Hanks, Steven Spielberg, Paul McCartney, and Stevie Nicks performed at the reception. Kelce called fulfilling his childhood dream of visiting MSG perfect. By the way, the Kansas City Chiefs play this weekend on our sister station. It's a preseason game, and that'll be Saturday afternoon, 3 p.m. on Sunny 104.5. Nick Reiner has finally been indicted on 2 counts of murder for his stabbing deaths of his parents. Director Rob Reiner and Michelle Reiner, who were found dead at their Brentwood home December 14th, 2025. The indictment, which was returned July 20th and unsealed on Wednesday, includes special circumstance allegations of multiple murders and murder by means of lying in wait, plus use of a deadly weapon, a knife. Reiner pleaded not guilty yesterday and remains held without bond. A pretrial hearing is set for September 15th. The night before the killings, Nick had argued with his father at a holiday party. This was a profound betrayal by someone who was loved and trusted, according to District Attorney Nathan Hochman. If convicted, Reiner faces death or life without parole. And by the way, Seinfeld. That's right, Seinfeld will continue streaming on Netflix for another 5 years following a renewed licensing agreement with Sony Pictures Television. The show has also extended its exclusive U.S. basic cable deal with Paramount, covering Comedy Central, TV Land, and other networks for 3 additional years. Financial terms were not disclosed. All 180 episodes first landed on Netflix and Comedy Central in 2021. The classic sitcom, created by Jerry Seinfeld and Larry David, reached 60 million Americans in the first half of 2026 alone, per Nielsen ratings. Netflix co-CEO Ted Sarandos called the show everything, adding the streamer is proud to be the streaming home of Seinfeld. More entertainment news next hour. This hour, we have Tell Me Something Good coming up. Music on the way from Olivia Dean and Zara Larsson. Now, it's Bruno Mars on 98.9 The Mix.

thought about taking it down a notch because we're starting to make our competitors look bad. But nah, here's another hit. It's 98.9 The Mix.

0: Well, a couple of stories for you this morning. Good stories, of course. Researchers found a treatment for muscular dystrophy that's showing promising results. They found young children saw notable improvements in their motor skills after taking a drug called vamorolone. The medication was developed to provide the benefits of steroids with fewer side effects, and they think that they can now begin to treat the disease before significant muscle damage occurs. Here's hoping. Professional women's baseball is back in the U.S. for the first time since 1954. And 99-year-old former player Maybelle Blair was there to help launch it. Maybelle, who pitched in the All-American Girls Professional Baseball League in 1948, threw out the ceremonial pitch before the new Women's Professional Baseball League's first game. Maybelle called it the happiest day of her life. The league opened with four teams and a 30-game season that runs through September. Former Little League World Series star Monet Davis and Japanese standout Ayumi Sato are among the players helping lead the new era of women's baseball. The four new teams are the Boston Hunters, the Los Angeles Queens, the New York Heights, and the San Francisco Fireballs. I think this will be interesting. Definitely interesting to watch. That should tell me something good for a Thursday, August 13th, 2026.
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0: 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Today's best music mix. Backstreet Boys, David Guetta with Alphaville and Ava Max, all coming up in just minutes. Stay right here for all of that. And have you got the most out of your summer? Boy, I sure haven't. We've been trying to make it count, you know. We've been having to pay medical bills, my medical bills. Ugh. How awful the healthcare system in our country. I'm not even going to get started on it, because that's not what this is about. But this is about 23% of Americans are sad because they haven't made the most of their summer, and I'm right there in that category. We have been able to go to Palme de Terre Lake and swim a couple of weekends now, two or three weekends in a row, and that has been excellent. That's been awesome. We always try to take a vacation. We haven't been able to do that this year. Here's hoping next year will be our year to get back on the road once again. Looking forward to that when that moment comes. But officially, there are about six more weeks of summer, but back to school season is coming on strong. So some people feel like it's already over. And that can be a huge bummer if you're not ready. 23% of Americans, as I said, are sad because they do not feel like they made the most of their summer. And 9% say summer has gotten away from them, possibly because they weren't able to get away. 61% of Americans haven't taken a summer vacation this year. And 59% say they haven't had enough vacation time this summer. We're going tomorrow to Silver Dollar City. There's a media day there, and I'm going to take the family with me, make them part of Benny Media for the day, and we're going to have some fun. So I won't be here tomorrow morning. It'll be Bernie in the mornings with you from 6 until 10 tomorrow. I'm sorry, 6 until 9. But yeah, that'll be our last hurrah for the summer. If we don't get to go to the lake before school starts. I'm so glad Missouri passed that rule stating that school couldn't start too early in August. I don't remember why they passed it. My wife could tell you, she's a teacher, but here's the thing. I get to hang on to her for a little longer. And we don't have to start a school routine until later. So that's what I'm excited about. it all revolves around me, apparently. But and I get to talk to the kids during the day. It's fun having them call me just to tell me about their day while I'm here at work, because I'm 30 minutes away from them, so I can't just go home and say hello. Have to rely on a phone call or a Facebook video call. So it's nice having them home during the day. However, our snacks go a little quicker this time of year. So we'll save money when they go back to school, I think.
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13: Here's your 98.9 The Mix forecast from Mid-Missouri's 48-hour weather center. An extreme heat warning continues until 8 p.m. Sunday night. Sunshine mixed with clouds at times today, with daytime highs approaching 100. Southwesterly winds 8 to 15 miles per hour. Mainly clear skies tonight, lows dip down to about 78. That's your updated forecast. I'm meteorologist Jennifer Vuchitsky. Right now, 78.
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1: 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And then the Spades Tournament is happening, every Friday and Saturday at Ozark Tavern on Post, starting at 6:30 p.m. for new activities. Ozark Tavern is located next to the Afy's Mini Mall. 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And if you want more information about anything fun happening on Post, that's the website you need to go to, leonardwood.armymwr.com. And if you haven't heard, due to an Army directive, the MWR social media pages have been taken down. So if you'd like to still connect with Fort Leonard Wood MWR on social media, you'll need to follow the official U.S. Army Fort Leonard Wood pages. That's your Fort Leonard Wood update for a Thursday, August 13th, 2026. 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We have local news at 8. 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
4: Maneuver Support Center of Excellence leaders at Fort Leonard Wood recently recognized the center's fiscal year 2025 Civilians of the Year. Four award categories recognize civilian employees for driving change, developing leaders, caring for soldiers and families, and training warriors of character. Command leaders praise the civilian workforce for providing stability and continuity to military operations. At Bennett Springs State Park, Missouri State Parks will hold a public meeting August 28th at 6 p.m. at the Nature Center. The public can ask questions, comment on park operations, and hear about current and future plans. Lake Ozark miners will now face a curfew on the Bagnell Dam Strip. The Board of Aldermen unanimously approved a rule prohibiting anyone under 18 from being on the strip after 11 p.m. without a guardian until 5 the next morning. Exceptions include legitimate reasons such as work. First offenses result in a warning, while subsequent violations can bring a $500 fine. Missouri veterans who serve during designated wartime periods may be eligible for the Missouri Veterans War Medallion, Medal, and Certificate. Eligible service includes World War II, Korea, Vietnam, Desert Storm, and Desert Shield, and conflicts in Iraq and Afghanistan. The program is being offered through the Rolla Area Chamber of Commerce. Veterans can contact the Chamber office for more information. And finally, August 10th marked 205 years of Missouri statehood. Missouri became the nation's 24th state in 1821. The Missouri State Archives is marking the anniversary with historical images and is also accepting documents and photographs for the Show Me America 250 time capsule. That's the latest from Sunny 104.5 and 98.9 The Mix.
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9: Here's your 98.9 The Mix forecast from Mid-Missouri's 48-hour weather center. An extreme heat warning continues until 8 p.m. Sunday night. Sunshine mixed with clouds at times today, with daytime highs approaching 100. Southwesterly winds 8 to 15 miles per hour. Mainly clear skies tonight, lows dip down to about 78. That's your updated forecast. I'm meteorologist Jennifer Vuchitsky. Right now, 78.

Who knew that Biebs liked homemade bread so much? He sings a lot about it in that song, Intentions, on 98.9 The Mix, today's best music mix. And this is entertainment news for a Thursday, August 13th. Jason Sudeikis made a surprise appearance at Mumford & Sons' Madison Square Garden concert on Tuesday, sprinting on stage to perform the Ted Lasso theme song. Cameras caught the actor nodding along in the crowd before he ran to stage, slapping keyboardist Ben Lovett and joining frontman Marcus Mumford on the chorus. The two sang face-to-face before sharing a warm hug as the crowd erupted. The theme was co-written by Mumford and composer Tom Howe. Later in the show, Oscar Isaac joined the band to perform Fare Thee Well from the 2013 Coen Brothers film Inside Llewellyn Davis. Other entertainment news, the Camp Rock 30 Los Angeles premiere was this week, and the stars came out. Demi Lovato, the Jonas Brothers, Malachi Barton, Curtis Stone, and Lindsay Price were some of the cast that walked the red carpet. The film will be streaming on Disney Plus tomorrow. The paper has dropped a trailer for season two. The Office spinoff's plot for the season is described as, after sweeping the Ohio Journalism Awards, Ned searches for a journalistic crusade. Set to make guest appearances are John Lovitz, Andy Richter, Lisa Gilroy, Matt Broniger, and Phil Hendry, just to name a few. The paper season two premieres on September 9th on Peacock. And that's, one more thing. 2,000 parents were asked in a recent poll who their kids' favorite characters are. For girls ages 3 to 8, it's Barbie, Bluey, Elsa from Frozen, Moana at number 4, and number 5, SpongeBob. Also have to mention Hello Kitty at number 6. I have a 5-year-old daughter at home, little Piper Jane, and yeah, I can attest to that. That's about right. The top 10 for boys, Spider-Man, Sonic the Hedgehog, SpongeBob, Superman, Bluey at number 5, Batman at number 6, Mario from Super Mario Brothers, Mickey Mouse at number 8, Chase from Paw Patrol, Chase is on the case, and Iron Man at number 10. That's entertainment news for a Thursday, August 13th. We'll have more for you Monday, bright and early at 6 a.m. I'm out tomorrow. We'll be at Silver Dollar City tomorrow. But we'll do entertainment news again Monday here on the station playing today's best music mix. We have 3 things you didn't know coming up later on this hour. We'll visit with our good friends from the Ed Morse Auto Group. We have music on the way from Maroon 5, Metro Boomin with The Weeknd and 21 Savage, Michelle Branch and New Radicals, all right here after Bruno Mars at 98.9 The Mix. Today's best music mix. Good morning. Jamie Turner in the house.

0: Moving like Jagger this morning on 98.9 The Mix with Maroon 5. Well, I don't know if I'm moving that well, but moving nonetheless and moving right along to Jeremy from Ed Morse Ford in St. Robert. Jeremy, how are you this morning?
1: I am doing great, Jamie. How about yourself?
0: Doing great. Enjoying the sunshine. Not the heat, though, but I want to ask you and make sure of this. Are those cars over there at Ed Morse Ford, they all have air conditioning, I hope?
1: Oh, absolutely. We got AC in those puppies. Now, it might be a little hot once you get in there, especially if they have that black leather in them.
0: Oh, sure.
1: But we'll cool them off real quick for you.
0: Yeah, you might stick to them if you're wearing shorts.
1: Absolutely. And one good thing about that, speaking of like the hot weather, what we have here, we have a couple of awnings. So if you want to come in here and take a look at vehicles, we got places we can park these vehicles. My salespeople will get you out of the sun. It'll be a little bit cooler in the shade under the awning, so you can get in these, crawl around, and not sit there and bake in them.
0: You guys are good about that. No matter what the weather, you're always mindful of that. And that's how Ed Morse Ford, the Ed Morse Auto Group, treats everyone like family.
1: Absolutely.
0: Do everything different over there. Speaking of different, you've got the red tag sale going on right now.
1: We do, and you know what? That is hot right now. We're selling cars left and right. We got over 100+ used cars to pick from. We got everything just marked way down to get these cars out of here so we can get new inventory in.
0: Very cool. Great deal, and hot deals going on right now at Ed Morse Ford in St. Robert. Jeremy, is there any vehicle on the lot that sticks out to you at the moment, that jumps right out to you?
1: Oh, absolutely. We have this beautiful 2025 Velocity Blue Ford Ranger that we did a little thing to here. We kind of went old school with it, 80s retro style. So we got a chrome headache rack on the back with the KC lights.
0: Nice.
1: So you can light up the whole world. We got the chrome wheels on here with a 6-inch lift kit, and this thing is just looks good.
0: That sounds fun. I want
1: Absolutely.
0: One.
1: You take it off-roading, take it on the regular road, anywhere you want to go, it's going to take it.
0: Yeah.
1: And you get to bright up the whole world with these KC lights.
0: How cool. Well, that's at Ed Morse Ford here in St. Robert. Go see them today. Jeremy is somebody you could talk to. They've got an incredible sales staff there as well. And like we said, they treat you like family at Ed Morse Ford. VFW Memorial Drive is where you can find them, right off Missouri Avenue in St. Robert. Middle of town, can't miss them. Jeremy, thanks for visiting with us this morning.
1: No problem. Anytime, Jamie. Always enjoyable.
0: And we'll talk to you later.
1: All right. You have a great day.
0: You too. Thank you.
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0: Shawn Mendes and Camila Cabello on 98.9 The Mix. Black Eyed Peas, Tame Impala, all coming up now, ladies and gentlemen. Boys and girls, bone the neighbors, wake the kids. It's three things you didn't know for a Thursday, August 13th. Canada has ridiculous names for some of its lakes, such as this lake, that lake, another lake, and another lake. Ugly lake, stupid lake, you get the idea. There's apparently one I can't read on the air. It's not dirty, but I know where your mind will go when I read it, so we're going to skip it. Let you look that one up for yourself. Hugh Jackman didn't know a Wolverine was a real animal until he got to the set of X-Men. He thought his Wolverine character was based on a wolf. I knew that because my dad was a shoe salesman. Wolverine boots, remember those? And the writers of Curious George are Margaret and H.A. Ray. They were Jews living in Paris in 1940. They fled right before the Nazis invaded and took their manuscript for Curious George with them. Whew. Thank goodness, because those were my favorite books when I was a kid. Loved them, and now my kids enjoy them. Three things you didn't know for a Thursday, August 13th, 2026.
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8: Here's your 98.9 The Mix forecast from Mid-Missouri's 48-hour weather center. An extreme heat warning continues until 8 p.m. Sunday night. Sunshine mixed with clouds at times today, with daytime highs approaching 100. Southwesterly winds 8 to 15 miles per hour. Mainly clear skies tonight, lows dip down to about 78. That's your updated forecast. I'm meteorologist Jennifer Vuchitsky. Right now, it's 82 degrees.
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0: Too Sweet from Hozier on 98.9 The Mix, today's best music mix. We have Fun and Pink Panthers with Zara Larsson on the way, Lotto 2. We also have national news at 9 from AP. Stay right here for that. Starting today, you can get some favorite candies without artificial food dyes. If this is something you need in your life, listen up. New versions of M&M's, Skittles, and Starburst are being rolled out on Amazon. The new colors are made with beet juice for red, turmeric for yellow, and a combination of turmeric, beet juice, and spirulina for green. I think I'm saying that right. Plus beta carotene and carotenols for orange. Blue and brown have been challenging to reproduce. Other companies like General Mills, Nestle USA, Kraft Heinz, and Hershey are following suit. There's more music coming up from 98.9 The Mix. 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
2: AP News, I'm Marcela Sanchez. Secretary of State Marco Rubio and Treasury Secretary Scott Bessent flew out of last month's NATO summit in Turkey on a decoy plane while President Trump was secretly moved to a smaller military jet following a possible Iranian assassination threat against him. A senior U.S. official noted that security precautions for the president are more robust than even those for top members of the cabinet. The Washington Post reported this week that Trump wasn't on the old Air Force One on the return flight from Turkey, and that he was instead smuggled onto another jet via a catering cart to avoid the threat. AP correspondent Ben Thomas reports on the law firms being asked to represent migrant children.
3: Migrant children detained after entering the U.S. without their parents are usually entrusted to federal government care. And Congress has created various legal protections for them, including a 2008 law requiring the government to provide legal representation in deportation proceedings. Now, one law firm tapped to receive a $150 million federal contract has dropped out, while another firm, One Rescue, has been awarded a contract worth up to $244 million. Its founder resigned in 2023 amid allegations of misconduct. Legal service providers whose contracts have expired say there are nearly 24,000 children facing deportation. I'm Ben Thomas.
2: White House Press Secretary Caroline Leavitt will leave the Trump administration at the end of the month to spend more time with her young family. The 28-year-old called it a bittersweet decision in a social media post shortly after Trump announced she would be stepping down. U.S. futures are rising ahead of today's new inflation data. This is AP News.
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3: Here's your 98.9 The Mix forecast from Mid-Missouri's 48-hour weather center. An extreme heat warning continues until 8 p.m. Sunday night. Sunshine mixed with clouds at times today, with daytime highs approaching 100. Southwesterly winds 8 to 15 miles per hour. Mainly clear skies tonight, lows dip down to about 78. That's your updated forecast. I'm meteorologist Jennifer Vuchitsky. Right now, it's 82 degrees.
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Hope you are having a great Thursday. 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This is Choosing Texas. Good morning.

0: Miles Smith on 98.9 The Mix, playing today's best music mix. And Wallet Hub has just come out with their ranking of the best states to live in for 2026. They rated each state on 51 key indicators of livability, breaking them down into five categories: affordability, economy, education, and health, quality of life, and safety. And Missouri is not in the top 10. We're at number 30. 30 out of 50, obviously. I'll tell you the top five: Idaho, New Jersey, Wisconsin, Massachusetts at number 4, New Hampshire at number 5. None of the states that border us showed up in the top 10. So Kansas, Arkansas, Illinois, none of them are on this list. Oklahoma, but we're number 30. Highest of any of those, by the way. There's more music on the way from Ariana Grande. We'll hear from Sabrina Carpenter, also on the way from the station playing today's best music mix.
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9: Here's your 98.9 The Mix forecast from Mid-Missouri's 48-hour weather center. An extreme heat warning continues until 8 p.m. Sunday night. Sunshine mixed with clouds at times today, with daytime highs approaching 100. Southwesterly winds 8 to 15 miles per hour. Mainly clear skies tonight, lows dip down to about 78. That's your updated forecast. I'm meteorologist Jennifer Wojcicki. Right now, it's 85 degrees.
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0: Sabrina Carpenter with Taste on 98.9 The Mix, today's best music mix. That's going to do it for me this week. I'll be out tomorrow. We'll be on the road and then back Monday, bright and early at 6 a.m. Until then, this is Jamie Turner saying thank you so much for listening. Buckle up, God bless, and always, always hug your babies.
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1: AP News, I'm Marcela Sanchez. Wholesale inflation dropped last month as gas prices and other costs also cooled. The Labor Department's producer price index rose 4.7% in July from a year ago, a day from a much larger 5.5% increase in June. The Kennedy Center's board is expected to meet today to consider plans for the future of the performing arts venue. The meeting comes after a federal judge blocked

0: plan is to separate childhood vaccinations.
1: At 1 year, you should have 5 separate visits for vaccines rather than getting them all in the same day.
0: Health experts say vaccination rates are likely to fall because parents will need to take children to more appointments. There is also concern over the financial cost. Vaccine makers will need to build new manufacturing plants capable of producing millions of extra doses. Individual shots have not been marketed separately in the U.S. for decades. I'm Lisa Dwyer.
2: The U.S. ambassador to Israel, Mike Huckabee, has condemned a siege by Israeli settlers on a Palestinian-American family's home in the Israeli-occupied West Bank, calling it a horrific act of terror. Starting on Sunday, settlers gathered around 3 houses in the village of Kusra, throwing stones and preventing the occupants from leaving. The U.S. stock market is drifting around its all-time high following the latest inflation report. This is AP News.
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10: Here's your 98.9 The Mix forecast from Mid-Missouri's 48-hour weather center. An extreme heat warning continues until 8 p.m. Sunday night. Sunshine mixed with clouds at times today, with daytime highs approaching 100. Southwesterly winds 8 to 15 miles per hour. Mainly clear skies tonight, lows dip down to about 78. That's your updated forecast. I'm meteorologist Jennifer Wojcicki. Right now, it's 85 degrees.

Benson Boone, sorry, I'm here for someone else. Well, we still haven't seen any official photos or gotten an official statement. We did get a little bit out of Travis Kelce about his wedding to Taylor Swift yesterday when he was with the media at Kansas City Chiefs training camp. I'll tell you what he had to say coming up. Right now, it's Gracie Abrams. Hit the wall. I'm crying.

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All you have to do is switch it on and listen. We'll take care of the rest. 98.9 The Mix.

0: Taylor Swift, I Knew It, I Knew You. Yesterday at Kansas City Chiefs training camp, while doing press, Travis Kelce was asked about his wedding to Taylor Swift, and he gave us just a little tiny bit, saying, "It was a fun off-season, man. Wedding was the best night of my life, and I appreciate everybody who came out and celebrated and, you know, had fun with us." And that's about all I really got from that night. It was a crazy night. It was full of a lot of celebration, but it's football, baby. Whether you get pulled over or get into a crash, drinking and driving will change your whole world. Drive sober or get pulled over. 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

0: Shawn Mendes, there's nothing holding me back. Do you have tattoos? I actually have quite a few, but once tattoos were considered just for the outcasts and the outlaws, but not anymore. They're more common than ever. Nearly 32% of American adults have at least one tattoo, and 22% have more than one. Which tattoo location gets the worst reaction from others? That would be face tattoos.
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2: Here's your 98.9 The Mix forecast from Mid-Missouri's 48-hour weather center. An extreme heat warning continues until 8 p.m. Sunday night. Sunshine mixed with clouds at times today, with daytime highs approaching 100. Southwesterly winds 8 to 15 miles per hour. Mainly clear skies tonight, lows dip down to about 78. That's your updated forecast. I'm meteorologist Jennifer Wojcicki. Right now, 89.
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0: Christina Carpenter, Espresso, wherever you are, whatever you're up to, at home, at work, in the car, at the gym. 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

0: captures inflation before it reaches consumers, jumped 6.5% from May of last year. Fewer Americans filed for jobless aid last week as layoffs remain low despite some uncertainties that continue to cloud the economy. The Labor Department says applications for unemployment benefits for the week ending May 16th fell by 3,000 to 209,000. That's about 4,000 fewer than analysts had expected. There's controversy over a new Trump directive on vaccinations.
1: The biggest obstacles to President Donald Trump's executive order on vaccines may be the logistical challenges it poses for U.S. parents, health providers, and drug makers. Earlier this week, President Trump said the plan is to separate childhood vaccinations.
2: At 1 year, you should have five separate visits for vaccines rather than getting them all in the same day.
1: Health experts say vaccination rates are likely to fall because parents will need to take children to more appointments. There is also concern over the financial cost. Vaccine makers will need to build new manufacturing plants capable of producing millions of extra doses. I'm Lisa Dwyer.
0: A federal judge has postponed arguments over whether the Tate brothers should remain in custody.
3: Social media influencers Andrew and Tristan Tate are being held in a federal detention center in Miami as they fight extradition to the United Kingdom, where they're accused of rape and sex trafficking. They were arrested July 18th. A federal judge in Miami was scheduled to hear arguments Thursday over whether the Tates should remain in custody as they fight extradition. That court appearance has been pushed back to August 27th. I'm Donna Warder.
0: This is AP News.
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11: Here's your 98.9 The Mix forecast for Mid-Missouri's 48-hour weather center. An extreme heat warning remains in effect. Partly cloudy this afternoon with daytime highs approaching 100. Southwesterly winds 8 to 15 miles per hour. Mainly clear tonight, lows level off around 78. That's your updated forecast. I'm meteorologist Jennifer Wojcicki. Currently 89.
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13: Shine bright like a diamond. 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

Rihanna with Diamonds. Michael Jackson's daughter, Paris Jackson, recently appeared on Alex Cooper's Call Her Daddy podcast, where she opened up about her childhood. But it might not be what you expected. I'll tell you more coming up. Right now, Ed Sheeran and Martin Garrix, Repeat It. Stay.

0: Vince and Boone, Time of My Life, Michael Jackson's Neverland Ranch featured a movie theater, an amusement park with Ferris wheel, a lake, a train station, and a petting zoo with llamas, chimps, and other animals. Sounds like an amazing place to grow up, right? Well, his daughter Paris Jackson said it wasn't quite like that while talking to Alex Cooper on the Call Her Daddy podcast. She said she didn't grow up there, only spent the first few years of her life there, but said the cool, very congruent line throughout my childhood that kind of started there and just continued on wherever we went was, if you're good and you do your chores and you do your homework and you do the things you're supposed to do, then on the weekends you can go and see some animals and you can go 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It was made very, very clear that all of the attractions there were not for us, that did not belong to us, that was for, you know, underprivileged children that were terminally ill that couldn't go to like Disneyland. 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

0: Taylor Swift, The Fate of Ophelia. Is there a food that instantly puts you in a better mood? 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
15: Here's your 98.9 The Mix forecast for Mid-Missouri's 48-hour weather center. An extreme heat warning remains in effect. Partly cloudy this afternoon with daytime highs approaching 100. Southwesterly winds 8 to 15 miles per hour. Mainly clear tonight, lows level off around 78. That's your updated forecast. I'm meteorologist Jennifer Wojcicki. Right now, 93.
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0: Dua Lipa, Dance the Night from Barbie, the album, and also the dance sequence at the beginning of the film in Barbie Land. 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
2: AP News, I'm Mike Hempen. After 3 months, there's finally a winning ticket for the Powerball jackpot. The AP's Marcella Sanchez has more.
3: One lucky winner in Western Illinois has won the $1 billion Powerball jackpot. But it's still not clear if the winner has come forward. Lottery officials say the ticket was won Wednesday night and was bought at a Hy-Vee gas station in Quincy. The $1 billion can be paid out over 29 years or taken as a lump sum of $450.5 million, with winners almost always taking the lump sum. The Powerball jackpot now resets to $20 million for Saturday's drawing. The odds of winning the jackpot are 1 in 292 million. I'm Marcela Sanchez.
2: Oklahoma has put a man to death for killing his girlfriend in 2005. It's the first of three executions scheduled for today in the U.S. In Oklahoma, Carlos Kesta Rodriguez was executed. Tennessee and Alabama also have executions scheduled. The Pentagon is acknowledging civilian casualties from strikes on Yemen.
4: The Pentagon says U.S. airstrikes targeting Iranian-backed Houthi rebels
2: from strikes on Yemen.
4: The Pentagon says U.S. airstrikes targeting Iranian-backed Houthi rebels in Yemen last year killed more than 150

0: Many fridges due to fire and burn hazards. According to the U.S. Consumer Product Safety Commission, the recall affects 10-liter and 15-liter mini fridges. This is AP News.
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9: Here's your 98.9 The Mix forecast for Mid-Missouri's 48-hour weather center. An extreme heat warning remains in effect. Partly cloudy this afternoon with daytime highs approaching 100. Southwesterly winds 8 to 15 miles per hour. Mainly clear tonight, lows level off around 78. That's your updated forecast. I'm meteorologist Jennifer Wojcicki. Right now, 93.
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Justin Bieber with Daisies. Selena Gomez and her mom are being sued. I'll tell you what for coming up. Right now, it's Zara Larson, Midnight Sun.

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0: Wang Lee, she's in Texas. TMZ is reporting that Selena Gomez, her mom Mandy Tiefy, their former business partner Danella Pearson, and Selena's mental health company Wondermind Global are being sued by two companies, Wondermind SRS 44 LLC and Bespoke Wondermind LLC. In a new lawsuit, the companies claim that Selena and her mom deceived investors into pouring over $1 million into their business while the company was secretly crumbling from within and Mandy struggled with a drug problem. The companies claim that they made false representations about infrastructure, leadership, and resources necessary for the company to launch into a profitable platform. Right now, get early access to Sleep Number's biggest sale of the year. 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

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There's a great article at rollingstone.com where she talks about the journey to her hit album Daughter from Hell, the circus surrounding her famous relationship, and how she hopes the future will unfold. Here's That's So True.

0: One Republic apologized. Nicole Kidman is opening up about her ex-husband, and I'm not talking about Keith Urban. I'm talking about Tom Cruise. In a new interview with British Vogue, she said that her marriage to Tom felt natural at the time because the two were madly in love. She said she was warned not to go through with it, that she'd be throwing her career away, but she said she was fine with that as long as it meant she could have him.
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11: Here's your 98.9 The Mix forecast for Mid-Missouri's 48-hour weather center. An extreme heat warning remains in effect. Partly cloudy this afternoon with daytime highs approaching 100. Southwesterly winds 8 to 15 miles per hour. Mainly clear tonight, lows level off around 78. That's your updated forecast. I'm meteorologist Jennifer Wojcicki. Right now, 93.
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0: Hozier to Sweet. I'm Kelsey Page. I just want to say thank you for listening. I appreciate you.
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3: AP News, I'm Mike Hempen. 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
4: FedEx, UPS, DHL, and some other shippers of imported packages are starting to refund U.S. customers for the tariffs they paid. This comes after the U.S. Supreme Court in February struck down President Donald Trump's sweeping tariffs for almost every country under the 1977 International Emergency Economic Powers Act. The court ordered the government to return the tariffs it collected. So far, about $100 billion in tariffs have been refunded to companies who paid them under a system set up by U.S. Customs and Border Protection. American shoppers won't be getting back anywhere close to what they've paid, since most tariffs were paid indirectly. I'm Donna Warder.
3: The U.S. ambassador to Israel is calling Israeli settler violence in the West Bank a horrific act of terror.
5: The U.S. ambassador to Israel has condemned the actions of Israeli settlers who are besieging the home of an American Palestinian family in the village of Kusra in the Israeli-occupied West Bank. Since Sunday, a large group of Israeli settlers cut off water and electricity, threw stones, and attempted to bring down a nearby wall on the property that belongs to American Palestinian Lou Riddy. U.S. Ambassador Mike Huckabee called the siege a horrific act of terror. Israeli Prime Minister Benjamin Netanyahu's hardline government has been accused by many of turning a blind eye to attacks by Israeli settlers against Palestinians. Which have surged in the last few years. I'm

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5: Here's your 98.9 The Mix forecast for Mid-Missouri's 48-hour weather center. An extreme heat warning remains in effect. Partly cloudy this afternoon with daytime highs approaching 100. Southwesterly winds 8 to 15 miles per hour. Mainly clear tonight, lows level off around 78. That's your updated forecast. I'm meteorologist Jennifer Wojcicki. 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

Justin Bieber with Sorry. Now, some people may have thought that Taylor Swift and Travis Kelce getting married at Madison Square Garden was a weird choice. I was one of those people before I realized how great it was for their privacy. However, Travis Kelce definitely thought it was a great idea. I'll tell you more coming up. Right now, it's the band Camino with Holly.

you've got places to be. But don't forget to take us along. We'll bring all your favorite songs to help you enjoy the ride. 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

0: say.
1: Pink Pantherist and Zara Larsson with Stateside. Yesterday, while talking to the media at Kansas City Chiefs training camp, Travis Kelce talked about getting married at Madison Square Garden. He said that it was a childhood dream to go there. I always told myself I'd go for a playoff game when the Knicks were rocking. My wife went when I was stuck in training camp. I didn't get my opportunity to go then. But he says, it was cool to live out my childhood dream of being in that venue, the mecca of all sports venues, to be able to get married there. I thank the owners of MSG for allowing us to get the opportunity to do that. Knowing that we wanted a private event, it was perfect.
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About taking it down a notch because we're starting to make our competitors look bad. 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

0: Miles Smith with Stargazing. Happy birthday if you are celebrating today, August 13th. You're sharing it with some celebs like Don Lewis, who is 65, John Slattery, 64, Sebastian Stan, 44 today, Lennon Stella is 27, Danny Bonaducci, 67, Debbie Mazar is 62, Stella Lefty turning 24, and Corey Fogelmanis is 27 today. Happy birthday.
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12: Here's your 98.9 The Mix forecast for Mid-Missouri's 48-hour weather center. An extreme heat warning remains in effect. Partly cloudy this afternoon with daytime highs approaching 100. Southwesterly winds 8 to 15 miles per hour. Mainly clear tonight, lows level off around 78. That's your updated forecast. I'm meteorologist Jennifer Wojcicki. Right now, it's 97 degrees.
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0: NoahCon stick season. 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

0: Swift, Justin Bieber, Dua Lipa, The Weeknd, Chappell Roan, and more. 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
1: AP News, I'm Mike Hempen. The Trump White House reports that countries are routing exports through third nations to avoid U.S. tariffs, causing tax revenue losses of $19 billion to $26 billion annually. Peter Navarro is the Trump White House trade advisor. $26 billion annually. Peter Navarro is the Trump White House trade advisor.
2: We put tariffs on a country like China.

0: Is expected to vote at its summer meeting in Austin, Texas, on their 2028 presidential primary calendar, charting a path ahead as a party's voters oscillate between progressive and more moderate candidates, with a vote on the new primary order that front-loads states with more diverse populations. The group is also convening at a time of internal turmoil, with some members calling for DNC Chairman Ken Martin to be replaced. Critics have questioned Martin's leadership decisions and the party's fundraising, which lags well behind Republicans just months before the crucial upcoming midterms. I'm Lisa Dwyer.
1: About 213,500 magnetic building toys have been recalled in the U.S. due to an ingestion hazard. The U.S. Consumer Product Safety Commission says the toys' building blocks can break, releasing magnets that can pose serious risk to children. The average long-term U.S. mortgage rate fell slightly for the first time in 6 weeks, marking a glimpse of relief for prospective home buyers, although borrowing costs remain steeper than they were a year ago. This is AP News.
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7: Here's your 98.9 The Mix forecast for Mid-Missouri's 48-hour weather center. An extreme heat warning continues until 8 p.m. Sunday night. Slight chance for storms this afternoon. Otherwise, sunshine mixed with clouds at times. High temperatures reach up to 100. Winds out of the south, 8 to 15 miles per hour. That's your updated forecast. I'm meteorologist Jennifer Wojcicki. Right now, it's 97 degrees.

That is Benson Boone. All right, Ariana Grande says she's going to take some downtime. She's also become Instagram official with Ricky Alvarez. Yeah, the two of them dated a while ago, apparently back together. I'm sure that'll make that downtime a little bit more interesting.

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That's why we play your favorite songs. 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

0: you're trying to get to sleep, it's really hot, you're having a hard time, you're tossing and turning, you think, maybe if I sleep naked, I'll sleep better, it'll be cooler. Well, that's not necessarily the case. Experts are saying that that does not help. They'd rather you wear loose cotton clothing, whether it's pajamas or just a shirt or whatnot. Because what happens is when you sleep in the middle of the night, if you sleep naked, all that sweat that you generate, because you generate sweat, it sticks to your body. But if you're wearing pajamas, cotton, whatever, it kind of wicks that away and cools you down a bit. So, yeah, so sleeping with some cotton pajamas, a good idea. Also, maybe about 14 fans, have all those aimed directly at your bed as well. That's going to help also.
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1: Okay, so this 51-year-old woman goes to an all-you-can-eat seafood restaurant in Myrtle Beach, sits down and starts to eat. 4 hours later, she's still there eating. Well, eventually the restaurant comes up and says, look, you got to go. So they give her the bill, and she says, oh, well, I don't have any money. Jesus is going to pay for my meal. That's right. So divine intervention does not happen. She ends up getting arrested for defrauding a restaurant. Look, here's the thing. I seem to remember Jesus paying for our sins, but I don't remember him paying for an all-you-can-eat seafood buffet. Did I just miss that part in the Bible?
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2: Here's your 98.9 The Mix forecast for Mid-Missouri's 48-hour weather center. An extreme heat warning continues until 8 p.m. Sunday night. Slight chance for storms this afternoon. Otherwise, sunshine mixed with clouds at times. High temperatures reach up to 100. Winds out of the south, 8 to 15 miles per hour. That's your updated forecast. I'm meteorologist Jennifer Wojcicki. Right now, it's 97 degrees.
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will fade eventually. So if our time is running out, day after day, we'll make the mundane a masterpiece. 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

0: That is Alex Warren. Okay, millennials, I've got good news and better news. The good news is Camp Rock is back. That's right. There's a new Camp Rock movie. The better news, Jonas Brothers are back as well. Camp Rock 3 on Disney Channel right now.
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1: AP News, I'm Mike Kempin. The Trump White House says countries are routing their exports through third countries to avoid U.S. tariffs, estimating tax revenue losses of $19 billion to $26 billion annually. The report specifically highlights that China responded to new tariffs in 2018 by sending its goods to other nations, ranging from Mexico to Malaysia, for packaging and limited assembly, a practice known as transshipping. White House Trade Advisor Peter Navarro says the amount of fraud is so large that U.S. Customs and Border Protection is using AI to keep track of it.
2: Well, we're moving to an AI-enabled detective border, artificial intelligence-enabled detective border, so that now we can have eyes on every ship and every container at every port around the world getting ready to come to us.
3: More diverse populations. The group is also convening at a time of internal turmoil, with some members calling for DNC Chairman Ken Martin to be replaced. Critics have questioned Martin's leadership decisions and the party's fundraising, which lags well behind Republicans just months before the crucial upcoming midterms. I'm Lisa Dwyer.
1: About 213,500 magnetic building toys have been recalled in the U.S. due to an ingestion hazard. The U.S. Consumer Product Safety Commission says the toys' building blocks can break, releasing magnets that can pose serious risk to children. The average long-term U.S. mortgage rate fell slightly for the first time in 6 weeks, marking a glimpse of relief for prospective home buyers, although borrowing costs remain steeper than they were a year ago. This is AP News.
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1: Here's your 98.9 The Mix forecast from Mid-Missouri's 48-hour weather center. An extreme heat warning continues until 8 p.m. Sunday night. Slight chance of thunderstorms this afternoon. Otherwise, sunshine mixed with clouds at times. Daytime highs approaching 99. Winds out of the south, 8 to 15 miles per hour. That's your updated forecast. I'm meteorologist Jennifer Wojcicki. 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

0: For my Facebook friend of the day today, my friend Laura Johnson reminds us that 90% of dog ownership is telling your dog you're not letting them out because you just let them out and then letting them out. It's so funny. The dogs are completely in control. Just like cats in the house, they're completely in control of us. We think that we're the dominant, we're the alpha. That is not the case at all. Laura Johnson, a humbling reminder, my Facebook friend of the day today.
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0: So apparently Shaboozy inadvertently crashed a wedding recently. I say inadvertently, he was on a float trip. Like he and some buddies, they had these rafts. They were just kind of floating down a river. Just so happened they were floating right by a wedding that was taking place. The couple and other people there recognized Shaboozy, said, "Hey, come on over. Let's get a picture." He's like, "I'll take a picture, but I'm not getting out of the raft." And that's how you do that.
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2: 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An extreme heat warning continues until 8 p.m. Sunday night. Slight chance of thunderstorms this afternoon. Otherwise, sunshine mixed with clouds at times. Daytime highs approaching 99. Winds out of the south, 8 to 15 miles per hour. That's your updated forecast. I'm meteorologist Jennifer Wojcicki. Right now, 98.
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0: That is Teddy Swims and Bad Dreams. Chuck here sending happy birthday wishes out to Stan and Kyle and Kenny and Cartman. It was on this day back in 1997 that South Park premiered on Comedy Central. That show's almost 30 years old. Not only changed the world of animation, but television as well. Happy birthday, fellas.
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2: A public forum on Flock license plate reader technology is coming up in Pulaski County. The Pulaski County Sheriff's Department will host the forum August 19th from 6 to 7 p.m. at the Sheriff's Office on School Street in Waynesville. The department says the forum is intended to address questions and concerns from residents who support or oppose Flock cameras, including how the technology is used and its pros and cons. Former Waynesville City Clerk Michelle Brown is facing a felony stealing charge involving money designated for the city's Route 66 Hogs and Frogs Fest. Brown was charged with a Class D felony of stealing more than $750. Prosecutors say the alleged theft began in March of 2023. Court documents say forensic auditors determined that more than $35,000 was deposited between March 2023 and October 2025 into a separate LLC created using the Hogs and Frogs name rather than the city's account. Investigators also identified transfers from that account to Brown's personal account. Brown told investigators she had experienced financial problems but denied stealing the money. She said the transfers were reimbursements for expenses connected to the festival and that she believed she had a right to be compensated for her time and work. Investigators initially recommended a Class C felony charge involving more than $25,000, but Pulaski County Prosecutor Jeff D. charge involving more than $25,000, but Pulaski County Prosecutor Jeff Thomas filed the Class D felony charge.

0: Behind the mix.
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5: Here's your 98.9 The Mix forecast for Mid-Missouri's 48-hour weather center. An extreme heat warning remains in effect. Slight chance for isolated storms this afternoon. Otherwise, sunshine mixed with clouds at times. High temperatures reach up to 99. Southerly winds, 8 to 15 miles per hour. That's your updated forecast. I'm meteorologist Jennifer Wojcicki. 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

That is Sabrina Carpenter. So the Backstreet Boys have got a brand new song. It's on the soundtrack to the new Paw Patrol movie, which actually hits theaters tomorrow. And if you've got very young kids, you're like, yes, Chuck, I'm fully aware. Paw Patrol 3 is coming out this weekend.

0: Today's most awesome person on the planet Earth, this six-year-old girl. Her name is Macy Semrau. She was homesick the other day with her dad hanging out when she saw her dad kind of get lightheaded. He passed out, just dropped to the ground. So I don't know whether Macy didn't know about 911, but anyway, she picked up her dad's phone and hopped on his web browser to find the phone number for the local police department. She called the police. They came, paramedics, first responders. Dad's going to be okay. He was having some breathing issues, apparently. Our kids have got a completely different relationship with technology than you and I could ever have possibly imagined. The fact that she was able to hop on her dad's web browser on his smartphone, find the police department's number, and then call them is just remarkable. This six-year-old girl, Macy Semrau, just remarkable. Today's most awesome person on the planet Earth.
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0: 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Hey, happy Left-Handers Day. 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
9: Good morning, this is Sean Wilson, the Mayor of Waynesville. 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We plan to continue improving safety throughout the community. 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
11: Here's your 98.9 The Mix forecast for Mid-Missouri's 48-hour weather center. An extreme heat warning remains in effect. Slight chance for isolated storms this afternoon. Otherwise, sunshine mixed with clouds at times. High temperatures reach up to 99. Southerly winds 8 to 15 miles per hour. That's your updated forecast. I'm meteorologist Jennifer Wojcicki. Right now, it's 97 degrees.
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2: The city of Waynesville is holding a town hall later this month on its lead service line inventory. The meeting is scheduled for August 27th at 6 p.m. at the Waynesville Municipal Center. City officials will explain why the inventory is required, what work has already been completed, what residents can expect next, and how property owners can help. A Rolla man convicted in connection with a Southwest Missouri cattle theft case has been sentenced to 5 years of supervised probation. Melvin Fincher was accused of purchasing 12 Angus cattle for $48,000 after responding to a Facebook listing. The seller later learned the check used to buy the cattle came from an account without sufficient funds. Fincher entered an Alford plea, meaning he did not admit guilt, but acknowledged prosecutors had enough evidence to likely obtain a conviction. If he violates probation, he faces up to 15 years in prison. Court records say he has been linked to at least 3 cattle thefts in southwest Missouri. In Salem, police are searching a walking trail between Rolla Road and the Salem Care Center as part of an investigation into an 11-year-old murder. Investigators say the operation could help strengthen the case involving the death of 70-year-old Rosalie Bird, who was found dead inside her Salem home in March of 2015. The Missouri Supreme Court is urging a lower court to move quickly on a lawsuit involving a proposed referendum on Missouri's congressional redistricting map. The group People Not Politicians submitted more than 300,000 signatures seeking to put the issue before voters in November. Secretary of State Denny Hoskins rejected the petition, saying it was unconstitutional. The group is challenging that decision in court. Chief Justice Brent Powell has directed the Cole County Circuit Court to move quickly, noting there must be enough time for appeals before the September 8th deadline for November ballot measures. That's the latest from Sunny 104.5 and 98.9 The Mix.
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10: Here's your 98.9 The Mix forecast for Mid-Missouri's 48-hour weather center. An extreme heat warning continues until 8 p.m. Sunday night. Clear skies tonight with a slight chance for isolated thunderstorms. Lows dip down to about 77. Winds out of the south, 5 to 10 miles per hour. That's your updated forecast. I'm meteorologist Jennifer Wojcicki. Right now, it's 97 degrees.
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Panic at the Disco. All right, so we all know about the Cyclospora outbreak here in the U.S. In Alaska, there's lots of people suffering from trichinosis. You are not going to believe how they are getting this disease. Talk about it here in the next 10 minutes. Stay.

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1: All right, in Alaska recently, people have been getting sick with trichinosis. You want to know why? Because they are undercooking their walrus. That's right. The Center for Disease Control has said that if you're cooking walrus for your summertime barbecues, you got to make sure it gets above 160 degrees as far as the internal temperature goes. Otherwise, your cookout guests could get sick with trichinosis. Nobody wants that. So again, if walrus is on the menu this summer, make sure to cook it properly. You don't want your guests getting sick because of tainted walrus.
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0: From the most streamed movie in the history of Netflix, no surprise there. Speaking of movies, happy birthday, Fast Times at Ridgemont High. Came out on this day in 1982. If, like me, you are a Gen Xer, it is such a formative movie starring Sean Penn, Jennifer Jason Leigh, Oscar winner Forrest Whitaker, and Nicolas Cage is in that. Phoebe Cates. Oh, Phoebe, not going to forget your scene. No, I am not.
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15: Here's your 98.9 The Mix forecast for Mid-Missouri's 48-hour weather center. An extreme heat warning continues until 8 p.m. Sunday night. Clear skies tonight with a slight chance for isolated thunderstorms. Lows dip down to about 77. Winds out of the south, 5 to 10 miles per hour. That's your updated forecast. I'm meteorologist Jennifer Wojcicki. Right now, 100.
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is cheaper than therapy. It makes you feel good, and it's much easier to find. 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

0: Swift, Justin Bieber, Dua Lipa, The Weeknd, Chappell Roan, and more. 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
1: Maneuver Support Center of Excellence leaders at Fort Leonard Wood recently recognized the center's fiscal year 2025 Civilians of the Year. Four award categories recognize civilian employees for driving change, developing leaders, caring for soldiers and families, and training warriors of character. Command leaders praise the civilian workforce for providing stability and continuity to military operations. At Bennett Springs State Park, Missouri State Parks will hold a public meeting August 28th at 6 p.m. at the Nature Center. The public can ask questions, comment on park operations, and hear about current and future plans. Lake Ozark miners will now face a curfew on the Bagnell Dam Strip. The Board of Aldermen unanimously approved a rule prohibiting anyone under 18 from being on the strip after 11 p.m. without a guardian until 5 the next morning. Exceptions include legitimate reasons such as work. First offenses result in a warning, while subsequent violations can bring a $500 fine. Missouri veterans who serve during designated wartime periods may be eligible for the Missouri Veterans War Medallion, Medal, and Certificate. Eligible service includes World War II, Korea, Vietnam, Desert Storm, and Desert Shield, and conflicts in Iraq and Afghanistan. The program is being offered through the Rolla Area Chamber of Commerce. Veterans can contact the Chamber office for more information. And finally, August 10th marked 205 years of Missouri statehood. Missouri became the nation's 24th state in 1821. The Missouri State Archives is marking the anniversary with historical images and is also accepting documents and photographs for the Show Me America 250 time capsule. That's the latest from Sunny 104.5 and 98.9 The Mix.
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4: Here's your 98.9 The Mix forecast for Mid-Missouri's 48-hour weather center. An extreme heat warning continues until 8 p.m. Sunday night. Clear skies tonight with a slight chance for isolated thunderstorms. Lows dip down to about 77. Winds out of the south, 5 to 10 miles per hour. That's your updated forecast. I'm meteorologist Jennifer Wojcicki. Right now, 100.

Gotta say, it's perfect time to do some stargazing. We are right in the middle of the Perseid meteor shower, one of the coolest showers of the year. You can get away from city lights, look up to the nighttime sky, see some meteors over the next couple of nights.

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0: Facebook friend of the day today, my friend Laura Johnson, reminds us that 90% of dog ownership is telling your dog you're not letting them out because you just let them out and then letting them out. It's so funny. The dogs are completely in control, just like cats in the house. They're completely in control of us. We think that we're the dominant, we're the alpha. That is not the case at all. Laura Johnson, a humbling reminder, my Facebook friend of the day today.
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German man recently broke the Guinness World Record by popping 60 balloons in 30 seconds using a plunger. Said his wife, "So the toilet is still clogged?"

we play is a mood improvement therapy session, each lasting only about 3.5 minutes. 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
1: So every 4th of July, we hear about the hot dog eating contest. I don't know, these competitive eating challenges, they just turn my stomach. There's this one right now at a burger restaurant in Elgin, Illinois. The restaurant is called Gabuto Burger. 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
13: Here's your 98.9 The Mix forecast for Mid-Missouri's 48-hour weather center. An extreme heat warning continues until 8 p.m. Sunday night. Clear skies tonight with a slight chance for isolated thunderstorms. Lows dip down to about 77. Winds out of the south, 5 to 10 miles per hour. That's your updated forecast. I'm meteorologist Jennifer Wojcicki. 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

0: That is Justin Bieber. Hey, have a fantastic rest of your Thursday. Be excellent to each other. 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